0: Heart of Stone on GTA's number one country, KX96. Good evening, Colin Miller here, and I got a question for you. Have you signed yourself up for a win sticker yet for Win Sticker Wednesday? 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I mean, it is so much fun. I mean, tickets and treats for two to Landmark Cinemas. What a fantastic prize. But let's get back into another long ride. And we have the newest from Luke Bryan. Coming up next.
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0: Now we get to kick off that long ride I was talking about. In this one, we will have Ella Langley with her smash hit that very well might be making history tomorrow. If you have no idea what I'm talking about, keep listening because I will explain. Kind of crazy. But first, here's Luke Bryan, Country and She Knows It, KX96.

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1: 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Lainey Wilson here. 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

horseback. 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
1: Shaboozy and Cowgirl.
0: And before Cowgirl, we heard Cowboys and Dreamers, Brett Kissel. Got a theme going here.
1: It works.
0: Maybe they were trying to tell me I should be riding on a horse.
1: Yeah.
0: With my shirt off.
1: Tarpless, that's right.
0: Like George Springer would have, but that will not happen this year. This it's a next to nothing chance. So, sorry. Not sorry. I don't know. I guess I am sorry.
1: Of course you are.
0: See the Jason.
1: Of course you are.
0: It's 8 degrees, heading for highs of 17 today.
1: All right. Well, it looks like we have a collision in Oshawa at Ritson and Taunton, and then the West QEW ramp to the West 403. That is closed for a collision. On the West 401, it's slowing approaching the 412, picks up around Salem, and then it starts to bunch up again as you approach Morningside over towards Nielsen. Also seeing some volume building west of the Don Valley Parkway, kind of on and off over to Yonge. 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
1: That's Cameron Whitcomb and Kingdom of Fear. It was a big weekend for him at the CCMA Awards. I picked up three honors. Amazing. That's amazing, yeah.
0: Well, congrats, Cameron. What a voice, too. Mm-hmm. I mean, it's just got that raspy, kind of real gritty sound to it. It's good stuff. We love it. It's going to be sunny today. Mix of sun and clouds. 17 eventually will be our high right now. Let me just double check here. It is 7 degrees.
1: All right. And it looks like we have a collision at Bloomington and Highway 48. And on the South 404, there is a collision near St. John's Side Road. Right now, it sounds like it is the left lane that is blocked, but it is just jammed on the South 404 approaching Davis Drive down to that point. And then West Gardner, the ramp to the 427, we have the right lane blocked with a stalled vehicle. And we also had a traffic spotter message about slowdowns in Lindsay, Highway 7 and Angeline Street. They're doing some paving in the intersection, which was, they said, to avoid that area. If you spot

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1: That's Jelly Rolling, hands up.
0: Who's hands up, and enjoy some sunshine again today. We're going to have a mix of sun and cloud. 17 is going to be the high. It's 9 right now. And then it gets a little warmer for Wednesday and Thursday. And then by Friday, we're touching 20 degrees. They've been altering the forecast up, making it warmer as the week is
1: good.
0: Yes.
1: That's what needs to happen. Exactly. All right. Well, it is a very slow drive this morning, and we do have some problems around. Let's start with the East 401, east of the 412. So in around Whitby, we have two left lanes blocked on that East 401 because of a collision. There's also another problem east on the 401 in the Express near Renforth, and that is affecting the left lane. On the South 400 at Teston, the left lane is closed for a collision, and still problems on the West Gardner ramp to the 427, the right lane is blocked. 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If you spot traffic trouble, you can call us or text us hands-free at 905-427-9696. I'll have more traffic in less than 10 minutes.
2: 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Durham police say they thwarted a potential shooting at a Durham synagogue. And in sports, another Jays loss last night and another big blow to the playoff hopes. These stories and more coming up at 8:30. 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
0: Talking about going out with a whimper, eh?
2: Yeah.
0: And Bateman got hurt.
2: Mm-hmm.

0: Blake Shelton, the boys around here. GTA's number one country, KX96. And we've got sunshine today, perfect for Jason's golf game on his anniversary.
1: Yep.
0: He's dumped Carolyn.
1: He has.
0: Go. Yeah. 17 is going to be the high. It's 9 right now, but it's warming up as the week moves on. Oh, enjoy. Sunshine right now.
1: See, I am an understanding spouse. See, there
0: Absolutely.
1: You go.
0: Absolutely.
1: All right, well, the collision on the South 400 at Teston, that has cleared away. Now, we do have a crash on the West 401 in the Express at Islington. It's in the center lane. And then on the East 401, problems in the Express at Renforth in the left lane. And again, east of the 412, where the left lane is blocked, the collision. We also have these issues still on the West Gardner ramp to the 427. The right lane is blocked on that ramp. So things are backed up onto the West Gardner. If you spot traffic trouble, you can call us or text us hands-free at 905-427-9696. I'll have more traffic in less than 10 minutes.
0: Okay, I got a quick phone call here.
1: Okay, go for it.
0: Hello there, good morning.
2: This was a prank call, bye.
0: What? Hang on, let me replay that. What does this say?
2: This was a prank call, bye.
0: This was a prank call by.
1: Yep.
2: This was a prank call by.
0: What the? Okay. All right. Well, oh, you got me. you got one. You pulled one over on me.
1: Is your refrigerator running?
0: You better catch it.
1: You better catch it.
0: Do you have pop in the fridge? Please let him out. It's cold in there. Do you have Robin Hood by the... Oh, never mind. That was another one. Sorry about that.
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1: Cool.
0: I know. 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
1: Yeah.
0: GTA's number one country.
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0: music now.
1: What's up, y'all? It's Cole Wetzel, and hear my new song with Ella Langley. How'd you get so jaded? I hit up Ella. We got on it. It didn't take us very long to get it whooped, and yeah, it turned out to be a really cool tune.
0: KX96.

0: right lane. And it also looks like we have a stalled vehicle on the North 412 ramp to the 407 in Whitby. The right lane is blocked. If you spot traffic trouble, you can call us or text us hands-free at 905-427-9696. I'll have more traffic in less than 10 minutes.
1: Okay, another long ride of New Country is coming up, and we will kick it off momentarily. We've got Garth Brooks on the way and Evan Burrison, newcomer. Plus, we'll check your forecast in just a couple minutes.
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1: Kind of makes a sun and cloud and winds from the northeast at 20, making it feel a little more chilly. High of 17 eventually, and then partly cloudy tonight, down to 6 again. Another cool night. Tomorrow's a KX96 Wind Sticker Wednesday. We get a mix of sun and cloud and a high of 18. And then for Thursday, mix of sun and cloud at 18. And by the weekend, it's touching 20. Right now, it's 11 degrees in Oshawa and Toronto. It's 12 in Brampton. There's weather and more at kxcountry.fm. Let's hit some friends in low places. This is Garth Brooks.

0: Hawaii's number one country, KX96M, Hunt Body Like a Back Road. Let's take some of those back roads, maybe, if you can find them. Once you get on the highway, though, it's kind of tough to get off because it takes you so long to get anywhere nowadays.
1: It's so
0: true.
1: There's
0: so many people everywhere.
1: Yeah, it is. It's crazy. All right. We do have some problems on the East 401. First off, in the Express at Weston, two left lanes are blocked off with a collision. And then in the Collectors at the 400 on the East 401, we have problems there in the right lane. Still this issue, the stalled vehicle on the West Gardner ramp to the 427, that blocks the

0: I was not prepared. I don't have my fall clothing out. I am still in summer mode. The good news is the, I guess like the almanac or something predicted that we're going to have an extended summer. There's going to be warmer temps. And then heading into the winter, it looks like it's going to be a little less snowy and a little bit more mild than usual. And I'll say this, because I know you're skeptical. The last couple of years, they've said it's going to be colder and more snowy than usual. And it's been just that. So I'm gonna choose to believe the almanac this year, and I'm leaning in to a tropical, somewhat this winter here in across the GTA. So long ride a new country on the way. We've got Brooks and Dunn to kick things off up next at Dyke.
1: Cramming as much hardy.
2: I will

0: Reklaws will be at the RBC Amphitheater this Thursday night alongside Dean Brody. Feels Like That on GTA's number one country, KX96. I'm Brian. Heard from Lainey Wilson back there, who made a special appearance at the CCMAs over the weekend, inviting Kelsey Kulik to perform the Grand Ole Opry stage for the very first time on November 21st. There was also an announcement that Canadians will take the stage at the Opry this October. So October 29th, it will celebrate the impact Canadians have on country music. The celebration will include Gord Bamford, Brett Kissel, Paul Brandt, Terry Clark, and one other who really had no clue that she was going to be invited, and they did it on stage at the CCMAs. Check this out.
1: But you know what? If it feels like something is missing, that is because the Opry has asked me to formally invite you, Jess Moskalu,
0: a pretty special moment for Jess Moskalu, who said she had no idea how this was going to shake out. She just thought she was going to announce that show, had no idea she was going to be part of it. Pretty great moment for both Jess and Kelsey over the weekend. Long ride in new country on the way. Alan Jackson coming up next.
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0: still treating that as a very summer vibe song, although today is the very first day of fall. That's Tenille Townes and Sunshine's Free. Good afternoon, Derek Mann with you. Hope your first day of fall is going well so far. We will get into some more long rides of new country on the way. And Tim Hicks coming up with Kane Brown next.
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0: hosts of the CCMAs over the weekend, James Barker Band on GTA's number one country, KX96, also picking up two awards of their own. Derek Mann here. I think a food delivery. They've created a tipping question that nobody has really agreed on yet. I got to tell you this story. A customer says she picked the 20% tip option on DoorDash. And when the driver arrived, she says he asked how much she tipped. $6. And apparently told her that was not enough. Now, forget that one interaction for a second, because the bigger question is actually interesting. When you tip for food delivery, should it be based on the price of the food or the distance and effort of the delivery? Because delivering a $100 sushi order 2 kilometers away is not necessarily 5 times harder than delivering $20 worth of burgers the exact same distance. So what are we actually tipping for? Is it the bill, the distance, the weather, the stairs? Like, I need a ruling here. For food delivery, should your tip be based on the percentage of the bill or how much work the delivery actually took? What do you do?
1: 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Pretty solid both ways. Heading into Durham, 401 eastbound, it's slow from Port Union out through Brock Road. There was a collision earlier. It looks like everything's cleared. Don Valley Parkway north, still slow past the Gardner. 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I'm Atal Sperling. 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